0: Jelly Roll, getting your hands up. That is his latest. Now, season 30 of The Voice, it's coming up in less than 2 weeks. It debuts Monday, September 21st. Now, Queen Latifah, Riley Green, those are the new coaches joining Kelly Clarkson and Adam Levine in the coaches' chairs. Now, Adam and Kelly have gone on record saying Riley is a younger, cooler, more handsome version of Blake Shelton. Now, for the record, it was about 2.5 months ago, I clearly stated Riley Green could go on to be People Magazine's sexiest man. Now, for the record right now, Blake Shelton is the only country artist been awarded People Magazine's Sexiest Man Alive Award. Okay? This is the road to get there.
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0: Randy Houser, back in the bottle. Let's check some birthdays for the 8th of September. The stars Pink and Wiz Khalifa are celebrating. So is Bernie Sanders. Gaten Matarazzo from Stranger Things. Martin Freeman is Bilbo Baggins from The Hobbit. Chumlee from Pawn Stars. Brooke Burke. Jonathan Taylor Thomas from Home Improvement fame. David Arquette from Scream. David Vonderhaar. He designed Call of Duty. It's his birthday today, too. If it's your special day, happy birthday. I hope all your birthday wishes come true.
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0: Parker McCollum and Killin' Me. Well, we wrapped up the Labor Day weekend. 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Well, science is showing the ideal nap length is 15 to 20 minutes. You need to set aside about 30 minutes for practicality, because by the time it takes you to fall asleep, you know, 5 to 10 minutes, you need 15 to 20 minutes of sleep. 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You need to take this nap somewhere other than your desk. One, it doesn't look good from your boss. And two, that's not very comfortable. Get someplace dark. 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

0: Kevin Powers, Move On. It's brand new music from him. Hello, my name is John Glenn. Thank you for joining me as we ease back into another work week. Now, remember at the end of 2025, we were kind of debating on what New Year's resolutions we should tackle for 2026. You know, do some other things than the usuals, like maybe donate more time to charity. Maybe give blood a couple times throughout the year. Maybe join a book club. Well, people are taking up that book club resolution. According to a recent study on our book reading habits, we've read more books in the past year than the previous year.
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0: from their new album called Young, Dan and Shay with Say So. Now, this year, we've been taking those days around three-day weekends, the national holidays that we are given thanks to the government, okay? Now, there is one coming in October, but we're not going to take that day off. It's Columbus Day, Monday, October 12th, okay? We're not going to, I mean, we're going to take that day if we get it, but we're not adding one of our vacation days around there. We're going to save our days because in November, we've got Wednesday, November 11th. That's Veterans Day. Take Thursday the 12th, Friday the 13th off, and then you want to take Friday the 26th of November off. That's the day after Thanksgiving. So you're going to use three of your vacation days in November.
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0: Zach Top with South of Sanity. Let's check some entertainment history for the 8th of September. When it comes to our favorite television shows, Blue's Clues made its debut on this date, 1996. Ally McBeal premiered in 1997. The Ellen DeGeneres Show debuted the 8th of September, 2003. iCarly premiered on this date, 2007. In movies, we did not want to shower with our eyes closed. Thanks to the movie Psycho, it made its debut on this day, 1960. And Kickboxer, it cemented Jean-Claude Van Damme as a real action star. It debuted the 8th of September, 1989. That's entertainment history.
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0: Taylor Swift with I Knew It, I Knew You. Arguably, she is the most famous football widow that we've got going into the new season. Now that Travis, her husband, is going off to work for the Kansas City Chiefs and the regular season of the NFL kicks off tomorrow.
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8: 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I'm sitting all alone in the
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0: Megan Maroney with Madison. These famous folks celebrating birthdays today, the 8th of September. Pink, Wiz Khalifa, Bernie Sanders, Gaten Matarazzo from Stranger Things, Martin Freeman from The Hobbit, Chumley from Pawn Stars, Brooke Burke, Jonathan Taylor Thomas from Home Improvement fame, David Arquette from Scream, David Vonderhaar designed Call of Duty. 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

0: It's a brand new song from Corey Kent called Empty Words. My name is John Glenn. Thank you for joining me as we get back to work after the Labor Day weekend. Now, season 30 of The Voice, it debuts in less than 2 weeks. It starts Monday, the 21st of September. Queen Latifah, Riley Green, they're the new coaches, joining Kelly Clarkson and Adam Levine. Now, in interviews with Adam and Kelly, now obviously they're poking fun of Blake Shelton a little bit. Little bit here, but they're saying Riley Green is a younger, cooler, more handsome version of Blake Shelton. Now, for the record, Blake Shelton is the only country artist to ever be granted People Magazine's Sexiest Man Alive Award.
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0: From his new CD called Famous Back Home, Russell Dickerson's latest is called Worth Your Wild. Okay, so using your vacation days effectively, if you do them around the holidays that we are given thanks to the government, you get to stretch your vacation days just a little bit longer. With instead of a 3-day weekend, you can have a 4-day weekend. Now, in November, you'll have to spend 2 of your hard-earned vacation days. There is Veterans Day set for Wednesday, November 11th, okay? Take the 12th and the 13th off. 2 of your vacation days would buy you a 5-day weekend. Now, you still got 1 day left. You should use that the Friday after Thanksgiving in the month of November.
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The songs you want from the artists you love. That's Feeling Froggy.

0: Vincent Mason with Darned If I Do. Hello, my name is John Glenn. Thank you for joining me as we get back to work after the Labor Day weekend. Now, if you need that little pick-me-up, a little quick nap is the perfect remedy according to science. And the perfect nap to take during the workday, it's 15 to 20 minutes. It's a quick recharge of your battery, but it doesn't make you groggy after you wake up. Now, you have to set aside around 30 minutes to get that 20-minute nap in. It takes a few minutes to fall asleep. Then obviously a few minutes to wake up. But yeah, that's what your phone is for. Set the alarm, wake up, refreshed and highly productive for the rest of the day.
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9: 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It's you.

0: Luke Combs taking a beat to rethink some things. He did add some more dates to the My Kind of Saturday Night Tour. The new dates stretch from the 3rd of April to the 26th of June.
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the old man's face. Front page obituary, he was a millionaire. 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His kids were mad as hell,

and woman. That is me, Peggy Sweet. So excited to be here with you. Lots of great music on the way. Zach John King, Luke Combs, Blake Shelton, all on the way. But right now, let's move into things with Hudson Westbrook and Painted You Pretty.

0: Annie Chesney. I've got Blake Shelton and those boys around here coming up next.
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0: Zach John King, Get to Drinkin'. All right, Scotty McCreery is coming up next, and I want to tell you, if you have the opportunity to go see his show, you need to go. When I saw him, he was on tour with Dustin Lynch, and they each did their part, and then they came together and did some songs together, and I will tell you that he is worth every penny. Dustin Lynch is too. It was an incredible show, so I encourage you to try to find the show near you. Again, Scotty McCreery coming up. See you tonight.
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0: Chris Young. I didn't come here to leave. I've got Stella Lefty and Boston on the way next.
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Lauren, Elena, and Chase Matthew, all my exes. I'm Peggy Sweet, and coming up this hour, Jelly Roll, Jason Aldean, Zach Top, and right now, again, Russell Dickerson, one of my favorite artists, happened to me here.

0: Jacob Hackworth, and what took you so long? Luke Bryan, Country and She Knows It, coming up.
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The song from Toy Story 5 released back in June, that is I Knew It, I Knew You from Taylor Swift. Coming up right here, Tucker Wetmore and Burnett. Peggy Sweet. Lots of great music on the way.

0: What a beautiful song. Blake Shelton there. Let him in anyway. Morgan Wallen, Been By Now, is on the way next.
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0: Parker McCollum and Killing Me. Jake Owen is on the way next. He has spent his summer doing smaller shows at smaller venues, a little more stripped down, a little more intimate, but I'm sure he did the one that's coming up next, which is Barefoot Blue Jean Night.
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0: That's Riley Green and Think As You Drunk. Coming up, Dan and Shay and Say So.
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0: George Burge and Luke Bryan. 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
1: He's a ranch hand and a pinch man, hotter than the red on the cattle brand. 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

0: Lainey Wilson and John Mayer, phone, keys, and wallets. And last week they announced, well, that would be the CMA Awards announced, that Lainey is going to be returning to host the 60th annual CMA Awards, and that will be airing on November 18th. Chris Young, I'm coming over. That's coming up.
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0: 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What a great song. 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

0: From South Carolina, that is Blake Whitten and Bet on That. Ella Langley, Love and Life Again, coming up next.
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0: Kevin Powers and Shaboozy and move on. And Shaboozy's latest album came out July 31st. It was The Outlaw Sherry Lee and Other Western Tales. He's really embracing this country music. I'm liking it. Thomas Rhett, After All the Bars Are Closed, that is coming up next.
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0: 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I've got all my exes set and ready to go next.
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0: Luke Combs rethinks some things. I'm sure he's going to do that on his tour next year. He just announced a whole bunch of new dates. Jason Aldean with that big green tractor on the way.
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0: I'm Peggy Sweet. I am out the door. Thank you so much for joining me once again. I've had a blast. Lots of great music, as always, coming up. Dierks Bentley, Hudson Westbrook. I've got a little Kenny Chesney with Beer in Mexico on the way next. I hope you have a fantastic day. I'll see you back here later on tonight.
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So are all your days all messed up now? You don't know what day it is. Let me help you out. It's Wednesday. I'm Scott Gaines. Thank you for hanging around. I got Morgan Wallen on the way, Megan Maroney on the way, and Zach John King gets this hour started. It's

0: The King of Country, George Strait, is going to receive a special award, and it will be from the Nashville Songwriters Hall of Fame Career Maker Award, and mostly because of all the songs the man has, the catalog that's absolutely amazing, The Chair, Amarillo by Morning, I Cross My Heart, dozens and dozens. He had 52 number one songs. He is the epitome of what country music is and should be, and he completely deserves that award.
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0: Coetzel and Ella Langley. That's called Jaded. Nobody thought that song would take off, but man, if you got Ella Langley on a song, it's going to take off somewhere. She has got the rest of her Dandelion tour, which is going on this weekend. She'll be in New Jersey. She is obviously on the road and extremely busy. Also, Thursday of this week, they're going to be making all the CMA award announcements on who made it into what category. And I'm guessing still she's going to be the leader. Mark my words.
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1: 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It's Peabody Golden Tide football on the Sports 731 Network. 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
2: Jesus said, "Everyone who drinks of this water shall thirst again. But whoever drinks of the water that I shall give him shall never thirst. But the water that I shall give him shall become in him a well of water springing up to eternal life." So, my friends, Jesus is the water of life. He is the source of the supply of the fountain which gushes forth living water, the essence of life which is in Jesus' blood. In him is the possibility of the fullness of life and enjoyment. Jesus says, "Let the water of my life well up in you and flow out in a never-ending stream. When you feel dry, speak to the source and say, 'Spring up, O well.' Through the hard, rocky places of your life, joy and peace will tumble forth and cause you to be a blessing to everyone you meet."
3: Great communities are built by great schools. Our schools welcome curious minds, inspiring teachers, and supportive families. They are building bright futures. I'm Julian McTizick, Mayor of the City of Bolivar, and I would like to celebrate our local school system and wish every student the confidence to dream big, work hard, and achieve great things this year. I proudly salute our students, educators, and families who are shaping the future of our community. Have an amazing school year. Best wishes for a year filled with learning, friendships, and much success.

0: Jelly Roll is getting plenty of reaction following his stint of guest hosting on Jimmy Kimmel Live. Of course, everybody took to social media because they were criticizing his appearance. And, of course, he did go some political and took some jabs at the president, took some jabs at other things. And, of course, everybody's going to get twisted off when it comes political, which, obviously, that's not what we do. But you're not going to make everybody happy. But I thought he did a great job. And, you know, the people who get online and talk about it are the people that don't use their real names and you don't see the pictures.
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0: 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It's the Morning Splash. 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
1: And Lily Pad.
0: Good morning.
1: Good morning.
0: I had to remind my kids the other night. Short week. Short week. Mm-hmm, short mm-hmm. week. Woke up this morning. Forgot that it was Wednesday.
1: Well, you know, these things happen. I bet everybody's kind of in that little loop right now.
0: That's what I love about short weeks is that you'll forget what day of the week it is. Like yesterday, all day long, thought it was Monday. Today, woke up this morning, think it was Tuesday. But then you get the bonus of going, ooh, it's Wednesday already. Not that you're skipping days, but that you're like, ooh, one day closer to Friday.
1: There you go.
0: Now, let's check in with your morning headlines.
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2: A ribbon cutting will be held this week for the grand opening of the new gym at the Dream Center of Jackson. The organization works with homeless women. 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It's Friday beginning at noon at the center on Oil Well Road. Jackson's 14th annual cleanup day is set for this weekend. Hosted by the City of Jackson's Health and Sanitation Department, the event allows residents to drop off bulk items and shred documents. It's Saturday from 8 till noon at the Public Works Yard. And Jackson City Hall has unveiled a new permanent art installation. The artwork, which features nighttime views of the city, is by local artist Lyndon Noe. The work's funded and commissioned by the Dr. Frank McMean Endowment for Public Art. I'm Christy McIntyre. This update powered by WNBJ, Jackson's NBC 39.
1: Saturday.

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0: And your top trending stories are on the way. And while many are calling for Nashville's B&A Airport, to Nashville International Airport, to change its name to honor Dolly Parton, there is an airline inside the airport trying to do something to honor Dolly. We'll tell you what it is in just a few.

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1: And Lily Pad.
0: And it's time for your top trending stories for today. So everybody trying to find a way to honor Dolly Parton.
1: Yes.
0: Because her life and legacy is worth it. But American Airlines has renumbered their daily flight from Dallas to Nashville in honor of Dolly Parton. It's currently known as Flight 1396, but it will be changed to Flight 925.
1: I like it.
0: I love it. The change will take effect on March 28th of next year. Hopefully by then, the Nashville International Airport will also be renamed so fans can take Flight 925 to Dolly International.
1: Yeah.
0: How cool would that be?
1: Mm-hmm. Lainey Wilson will host the annual Country Music Association Awards for a third year in a row. This year also marks the 60th anniversary of the CMAs. The show airs live on November 18th on ABC and Disney Plus. Lainey says, quote, "I couldn't be more excited to be hosting the CMA Awards again this year, especially with it being the 60th anniversary. I've had so much fun hosting the last 2 years, and this one's going to be extra special."
0: Taylor Swift is number one on country radio again for the first time in 13 years.
1: Wow, wow.
0: Thanks to her song from Toy Story 5, I Knew It, I Knew You. Yeah, her number is 13, right?
1: Oh, yeah.
0: This song also marks her 13th song to reach number one on country radio.
1: Oh,
0: 13 years after the last one. It's almost like she planned it.
1: Did she?
0: Wow.
1: Oh, my. Streaming prices are rising more than cable and much faster than the rate of inflation. One solution is to cycle, meaning you just have one streamer at a time and alternate.
0: Yes, or cycle and connect your bicycle to the generator on your house so you can power your home and save electricity while watching TV.
1: You think you could do that?
0: No, not at all. It'd be fun to try. There you go. That is your top trending for today. It's Froggy 104.
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0: Rocky 104. It's Chris Young and his new one, I Didn't Come Here to Leave. It is the Morning Splash. It's Tadpole.
1: And Lily.
0: And right now, it's time to check in once again with your morning headlines.
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2: A ribbon cutting will be held this week for the grand opening of the new gym at the Dream Center of Jackson. The organization works with homeless women. 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It's Friday beginning at noon at the center on Oil Well Road. Jackson's 14th annual cleanup day is set for this weekend. Hosted by the City of Jackson's Health and Sanitation Department, the event allows residents to drop off bulk items and shred documents. It's Saturday from 8 till noon at the Public Works Yard. And Jackson City Hall has unveiled a new permanent art installation. The artwork, which features nighttime views of the city, is by local artist Lyndon No. The work's funded and commissioned by the Dr. Frank McMean Endowment for Public Art. I'm Christy McIntyre. 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
4: We're going to see a heat advisory in effect from 11 a.m. this morning until 8 p.m. this evening. Will be another sunny and hot one today. High of 97. Heat index values as high as 105. Tonight, mostly clear. Overnight low down around 74. Then tomorrow, a chance of showers and thunderstorms will be possible in the afternoon. Otherwise, mostly sunny and hot. High of 97. Heat index values as high as 105. Tomorrow night, chance of showers and thunderstorms to continue. Looking at cloudy skies, increasing clouds throughout the evening, overnight low down around 71.

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2: And Lily Pad. Okay, recently, you know, you've seen me drinking the little bubbly water, right?
3: No,
2: You haven't noticed?
3: No.
2: Oh, well, you don't normally
1: Sometimes she drinks cans of things, but I don't really pay attention to what they may be.
2: Well, so I'm trying to get myself into this whole, like, bubbly water thing, but I'm just telling you, I don't like it. I've really tried. But I was talking to someone about it yesterday, and he was drinking one, and I was like, well, I mean, do you actually like that, or do you drink it because it's just trendy? And, like, it's just, like, a trend. And he was like, you know, when I first drank one, I was like, this tastes like, you know, when the carbonation runs out on a soda. But it's, like, it's growing on me. I said, see, that's what tells me. That's what tells me everyone is doing this just because it's, like, a trend.
1: Yes.
2: And everyone is jumping. Everyone is jumping on it.
1: Absolutely. So, like, sparkling water is just carbonated water. So, it's like your soda without the syrup. It's got that tardy, tangy bitterness of carbonated water.
2: I mean, there's zero
1: calories.
2: That's
1: all it is.
2: Which is great.
1: Now, that being said, I put forward to you.
2: Okay.
1: The newest one I have found.
2: Okay.
1: It's a reformulated soda.
2: Okay.
1: 7-Up has reformulated from lemon lime to lime lemon.
2: Okay.
1: Gives it a little bit more of a lime tart, which I love. Zero sugar means zero sugar and zero calories, right?
2: All right. I'm listening.
1: And it tastes delicious.
2: I will think about it.
1: It's just like your little sparkling waters.
2: Yeah.
1: But it's actually got good flavor.
2: Okay. I honestly think at this point I would like to just drink
1: regular water,
2: 60 to 80 ounces of water a day and be good.
1: Every now and then you need the treat. I understand.
2: Okay.
1: So, but like I said, put something that people, like these people, these soda companies, they know how to do flavor.
2: Yeah.
1: Right? 7-Up has been caffeine-free and sugar-free for years if you do the diet stuff, right?
2: Yeah.
1: It just makes sense.
2: All right, I'll think
1: flavor.
2: About it.
1: Flavor is what makes the sparkling water taste good.
2: If
1: you don't have the right flavor, you get that bitterness.
2: Yeah, that's a good explanation of it.
1: Yes.
2: I like that.
1: How many times have you... exactly.
2: And it takes me forever to drink
1: it. And then they tell you, you just got to get used to it.
2: Yes!
1: Why?
2: Yes, why?
1: When there's stuff with flavor.
4: 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They keep on working. 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

I knew I'd see her around. I'd be at some party, she'd show up and I'd be walking out. 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
1: 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They include Greg Medley.

0: Mitchell, Ashley Wilson, Brittany Rush, Mike Calvert, Brian Burton, Cassie Overman, Preston Parker, Bridget Britt, Stephen Murphy, Dee Thompson, Selena Sego, and Melissa Phillips celebrating today.
1: And celebrity birthdays today include country singer Hunter Hayes, who is 35. Kelsey Aspel, Monica Dutton on Yellowstone, is 35. Actress Michelle Williams is 46. Michael Bublé is 51. Eric Stone Street, Cameron on Modern Family, is 55. Henry Thomas, Elliot in E.T., is 55. Adam Sandler is 60. Charles Esten, who is Deacon Claiborne on Nashville, is 61. Hugh Grant is 66. Angela Cartwright, Penny Robinson on the original Lost in Space, is 74. And Tom Wopat, Luke Duke on The Dukes of Hazzard, is 75. Happy birthday, everybody!
0: Big happy birthday wishes to everybody celebrating. 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
2: 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It's Saturday from 8 till noon at the Public Works Yard. And Jackson City Hall has unveiled a new permanent art installation. The artwork, which features nighttime views of the city, is by local artist Lyndon Noe. The work's funded and commissioned by the Dr. Frank McMean Endowment for Public Art. I'm Christy McIntyre. 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
1: We're going to see a heat advisory in effect from 11 a.m. this morning until 8 p.m. this evening. Will be another sunny and hot one today. High of 97. Heat index values as high as 105. Tonight, mostly clear. Overnight low down around 74. Then tomorrow, a chance of showers and thunderstorms will be possible in the afternoon. Otherwise, mostly sunny and hot. High of 97. Heat index values as high as 105. Tomorrow night, chance of showers and thunderstorms to continue. Looking at cloudy skies. Increasing clouds throughout the evening. Overnight low down around 71. On a chain.

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1: And Lily Pad.
0: And you know we love to spread that good news, so here we go.
2: Tell me something good.
1: A man in London is celebrating his 50th anniversary working at McDonald's.

0: His name is Terry Eagle, and he started as a part-time crew member in 1976. And now he's the owner of 6 restaurants.
1: Wow.
0: He was first promoted to manager at 19 years old, and he says he could never have imagined how far he's come. Along the way, he raised more than $200,000 for Ronald McDonald House UK.
1: That's amazing.
0: That is indeed amazing.
1: From just a part-time crew member to owner. In his 50 years. Just an amazing story.
0: Yeah.
1: We'll share that with you on our Facebook page at Froggy1041.
2: Tell me something good.
0: I'm loving it.
1: I love it. That's great. It's the morning splash on Froggy.
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0: 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It's Dan and Shay. Say so. It is the Morning Splash. It's Tadpole.
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2: 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It's Saturday from 8 till noon at the Public Works Yard. And Jackson City Hall has unveiled a new permanent art installation. The artwork, which features nighttime views of the city, is by local artist Lendon Noe. The work's funded and commissioned by the Dr. Frank McMean Endowment for Public Art. I'm Christy McIntyre. 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
0: We're going to see a heat advisory in effect from 11 a.m. this morning until 8 p.m. this evening. Will be another sunny and hot one today. High of 97. Heat index values as high as 105. Tonight, mostly clear. Overnight low down around 74. Then tomorrow, a chance of showers and thunderstorms will be possible in the afternoon. Otherwise, mostly sunny and hot. High of 97. Heat index values as high as 105. Tomorrow night, chance of showers and thunderstorms to continue. Looking at cloudy skies, increasing clouds throughout the evening, overnight low down around 71.

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0: 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It's Tadpole.
1: And Lilypad.
0: Every now and then, I get the benefit of driving my wife's car.
1: Uh-huh.
0: Because she has to use the truck for something.
1: Yeah.
0: So she was going to load up a bunch of cardboard boxes, and my truck bed is perfect for that. Her car is not.
1: That,
0: so I'm
1: yep.
0: driving the kids around in the car, and my wife's car has heated seats,
1: mm-hmm.
0: but it also has cooled seats.
1: Mm-hmm.
0: Heated seats are one thing. The first time I was exposed to a heated seat, they turned it on without me knowing.
1: Uh-huh.
0: And all of a sudden, my nether region started to get warm, like my backside started to get warm, and I was really like, just like, oh no. Oh no, not in a car. I thought I had an accident, y'all. Then the driver goes, I just turned on your heated seat, dude. And I was like, oh, thank God. Well, as we're driving around in Haley's car, I turned on my cooled seat, and it felt delicious and refreshing.
1: Uh-huh.
0: Like, I could feel my extremities start to get cooler.
1: Uh-huh.
0: And I looked over in the passenger seat. My daughter curled up and covered up. And I said, oh, this is going to be fun. So I hit the cooled seat on Brooklyn. About 13 seconds later, she goes, what? Like, she started squirming around in her seat.
1: She was so confused.
0: I started cackling. She said, what? I said, I turned on your cooled seat. She's like, I thought I was having a medical problem.
1: It does that to you at first. I remember the first time I got into a vehicle with a cooled seat, I was just like, this is wild.
0: This is different.
1: I don't understand why I feel the way that I feel right now.
0: Because it's like, you know, like when you take a refreshing cold sip of water on a hot day and you can feel it travel down.
1: Yes.
0: It's the same way, except you feel the cool travel up and out. And you're just like, oh my.
1: It's wild.
0: Very wild.
1: It's very insane.
0: If you have that feature on your car, you're going, oh yeah. You know exactly what I'm talking about. The others, you're like, I want to try it.
1: And then you're like, maybe I don't. I don't know.
0: This is going to be awesome. On a 170 degree day, that would be so cool.
1: Oh, yes.
0: Pardon the pun. It's the Froggy 104.
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3: A ribbon cutting will be held this week for the grand opening of the new gym at the Dream Center of Jackson. 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Jackson's 14th annual cleanup day is set for this weekend. 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It's Saturday from 8 till noon at the Public Works Yard. And Jackson City Hall has unveiled a new permanent art installation. The artwork, which features nighttime views of the city, is by local artist Lyndon Noe. The work's funded and commissioned by the Dr. Frank McMean Endowment for Public Art. I'm Christy McIntyre. 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
6: We're going to see a heat advisory in effect from 11 a.m. this morning until 8 p.m. this evening. Will be another sunny and hot one today. High of 97. Heat index values as high as 105. Tonight, mostly clear. Overnight low down around 74. Then tomorrow, a chance of showers and thunderstorms will be possible in the afternoon. Otherwise, mostly sunny and hot. High of 97, heat index values as high as 105. Tomorrow night, chance of showers and thunderstorms to continue. Looking at

0: Froggy 104, it's the morning splash. It's Tadpole.
1: And Lily Pad.
0: And tomorrow at the ballpark at Jackson, the Rockabilly Stadium, is a very special event.
1: Yes.
0: The Patriots Day Stair Climb.
1: Yes, a very special event indeed. I'm so excited to be emceeing this event. It is going to be wonderful. Just an opportunity to come together and remember 9/11.
0: Yes.
1: Remember that day. Remember the events that happened following that day, and just climb.
0: And remembering the sacrifice that those first responders made climbing those steps to try to rescue people in the towers.
1: Absolutely.
0: And that's what the stair climb is all about. It's a representative climb, climbing stairs to, you know, as these first responders climb to get to victims of 9/11, you're climbing to remember. So you can sign up.
1: Yes, you can. If you want to go to Jackson Fire's website and sign up, they've still got that. If you are like, I don't know, you can still come in the morning and register. Registration opens at 8 a.m. and the climb will start promptly at 9:11 a.m.
0: You can also go to support.
1: Yes, you can go out.
0: If you don't have the ability to climb all the stairs, that's fine. You can
1: just go
0: and support.
1: And cheer
0: people on and honor those that sacrificed everything to help others on that tragic day.
1: Yes, absolutely. So. Something that's really neat is once each person finishes the climb, they ring the bell. And to me, it's just such a symbol of just the honor to each of those that gave their lives and the willingness of those to take their time to climb the stairs in honor of them. And just remembering that as you're going along. So just a special time. Really excited about it.
0: Absolutely. And I can remember the unity in the country and how everybody came together following that fateful day. It's also a good time on the anniversary, the 25th anniversary this year, to come together.
1: Yes, absolutely.
0: As a country and remember. So something like this, to come together to celebrate the success of a stair climb, is also paying tribute to those who did it 25 years ago. So,
1: yeah.
0: So again, coming together is the key. Coming together to remember on 9/11. This will be on the 10th.
1: Yes, so it will. The climb

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0: 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It is the Morning Splash. There's Megan Maroney. Medicine. It's Tadpole.
1: And Lily Pat.
0: And right now, going to check in once again with your morning headlines.
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2: A ribbon cutting will be held this week for the grand opening of the new gym at the Dream Center of Jackson. The organization works with homeless women. 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It's Friday beginning at noon at the center on Oil Well Road. Jackson's 14th annual cleanup day is set for this weekend. Hosted by the City of Jackson's Health and Sanitation Department, the event allows residents to drop off bulk items and shred documents. It's Saturday from 8 till noon at the Public Works Yard. And Jackson City Hall has unveiled a new permanent art installation. The artwork, which features nighttime views of the city, is by local artist Lendon No. The work's funded and commissioned by the Dr. Frank McMean Endowment for Public Art. I'm Christy McIntyre. 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
0: We're going to see a heat advisory in effect from 11 a.m. this morning until 8 p.m. this evening. Will be another sunny and hot one today. High of 97. Heat index values as high as 105. Tonight, mostly clear. Overnight low down around 74. Then tomorrow, a chance of showers and thunderstorms will be possible in the afternoon. Otherwise, mostly sunny and hot. High of 97. Heat index values as high as 105. Tomorrow night, chance of showers and thunderstorms to continue. Looking at cloudy skies, increasing clouds throughout the evening, overnight low down around 71.

T-top Jack in her cherry coat town. 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
1: And Lily Pad.
0: And your top trending stories are on the way. And while many are calling for Nashville's B&A Airport, the Nashville International Airport, to change its name to honor Dolly Parton, there is an airline inside the airport trying to

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0: 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It's the Morning Splash. It's Tadpole.
1: And Lily Pat.
0: And it's time for your top trending stories for today. So everybody trying to find a way to honor Dolly Parton.
1: Yes.
0: Because her life and legacy is worth it. But American Airlines has renumbered their daily flight from Dallas to

0: Nashville in honor of Dolly Parton. It's currently known as Flight 1396, but it will be changed to Flight 925.
1: I like it.
0: I love it. The change will take effect on March 28th of next year. Hopefully by then, the Nashville International Airport will also be renamed so fans can take Flight 925 to Dolly International.
1: Yeah.
0: How cool would that be?
1: Mm-hmm. Lainey Wilson will host the annual Country Music Association Awards for a third year in a row. This year also marks the 60th anniversary of the CMAs. The show airs live on November 18th on ABC and Disney Plus. Lainey says, quote, "I couldn't be more excited to be hosting the CMA Awards again this year, especially with it being the 60th anniversary. I've had so much fun hosting the last 2 years, and this one's going to be extra special."
0: Taylor Swift is number one on country radio again for the first time in 13 years.
1: Wow.
0: Thanks to her song from Toy Story 5, I Knew It, I Knew You. Yeah, her number is 13, right?
1: Oh, yeah.
0: This song also marks her 13th song to reach number one on country radio.
1: Oh,
0: 13 years after the last one. It's almost like she planned it.
1: Did she?
0: Wow.
1: Oh, my. Streaming prices are rising more than cable and much faster than the rate of inflation. One solution is to cycle, meaning you just have one streamer at a time and alternate.
0: Yes, or cycle and connect your bicycle to the generator on your house so you can power your home and save electricity while watching TV.
1: You think you could do that?
0: No, not at all. It'd be fun to try. There you go. That is your top trending for today. 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
1: And Lily Pad. Okay, recently, you know, you've seen me drinking the little bubbly water, right?
2: No,
1: you haven't noticed?
2: No.
1: Oh, well, you don't normally
0: sometimes
1: see,
0: she drinks cans of things, but I don't really pay attention to what
1: yes,
0: they may be.
1: Well, so I'm trying to get myself into this whole, like, bubbly water thing, but I'm just telling you, I don't like it. I've really tried. But I was talking to someone about it yesterday, and he was drinking one, and I was like, well, I mean, do you actually like that, or do you drink it because it's just trendy? And, like, it's just, like, a trend. And he was like, you know, when I first drank one, I was like, this tastes like, you know, when the carbonation runs out on a soda. But it's, like, it's growing on me. I said, see, that's what tells me. That's what tells me everyone is doing this just because it's, like, a trend.
0: Yes.
1: And everyone is jumping. Everyone is jumping on it.
0: Absolutely. So, like, sparkling water is just carbonated water. So, it's like your soda without the syrup. It's got that tardy, tangy bitterness of carbonated water.
1: I mean, there's zero
0: calories.
1: That's
0: all it is.
1: Which is great.
0: Now, that being said, I put forward to you.
1: Okay.
0: The newest one I have found.
1: Okay.
0: It's a reformulated soda.
1: Okay.
0: 7-Up has reformulated from lemon lime to lime lemon.
1: Okay.
0: Gives it a little bit more of a lime tart, which I love. Zero sugar means zero sugar and zero calories, right?
1: All right. I'm listening.
0: And it tastes delicious.
1: I will think about it.
0: It's just like your little sparkling waters.
1: Yeah.
0: But it's actually got good flavor.
1: Okay. I honestly think at this point I would like to just drink
0: regular water,
1: 60 to 80 ounces of water a day and be good.
0: Every now and then you need the treat. I understand.
1: Okay.
0: So, but like I said, put something that people, like these people, these soda companies, they know how to do flavor.
1: Yeah.
0: Right? 7-Up has been caffeine-free and sugar-free for years if you do the diet stuff, right?
1: Yeah.
0: It just makes sense.
1: All right, I'll think
0: flavor.
1: About it.
0: Flavor is what makes the sparkling water taste good.
1: If
0: you don't have the right flavor, you get that bitterness.
1: Yeah, that's a good explanation of it.
0: Yes.
1: I like that.
0: How many times have you... exactly.
1: And it takes me forever to drink
0: and
1: it.
0: And then they tell you, you just got to get used to it.
1: Yes!
0: Why?
1: Yes, why?
0: When there's stuff with flavor. Froggy 104 is searching for West Tennessee's cutest little Vols fan. 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And you could win a huge prize pack that includes a $50 gift card from Davis Clothing. 4 round-trip airline tickets from Denver Air Connection with daily flights from Jackson to Atlanta and Chicago. 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
5: Oh, boy, Jim, I can't wait to see what you got.

0: What do you think, baby?
1: I think you went to West Tennessee picking pool, got you an old truck bed, and filled it up with water.
0: Oh, look here. I even picked you up your very own pool float.
1: Why does it say Goodyear across the side of it?
0: Hmm? Oh, I figured you want something steel belted to hold all that in.
1: What?
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0: Froggy 104, it is the Morning Splash. It's Tadpole.
1: And Lily Pad.
0: Every now and then, I get the benefit of driving my wife's car.
1: Uh-huh.
0: Because she has to use the truck for something.
1: Yeah.
0: So she was going to load up a bunch of cardboard boxes, and my truck bed is perfect for that. Her car is not.
1: Yeah.
0: I'm driving the kids around in the car, and my wife's car has heated seats.
1: Mm-hmm.
0: But it also has cooled seats.
1: Mm-hmm.
0: Heated seats are one thing. The first time I was exposed to a heated seat, they turned it on without me knowing.
1: Uh-huh.
0: And all of a sudden, my nether region started to get warm, like my backside started to get warm. And I was really like, just like, oh, no. Oh, no. Not in a car. I thought I had an accident, y'all. Then the driver goes, I just turned on your heated seat, dude. And I was like, oh, thank God. Well, as we're driving around in Haley's car, I turned on my cooled seat, and it felt delicious and refreshing.
1: Uh-huh.
0: Like, I could feel my extremities start to get cooler.
1: Uh-huh.
0: And I looked over in the passenger seat. My daughter curled up and covered up. And I said, oh, this is going to be fun. So I hit the cooled seat on Brooklyn. About 13 seconds later, she goes, What? Like, she started squirming around in her seat.
1: She was so confused.
0: I started cackling. She said, what? I said, I turned on your cooled seat. She's like, I thought I was having a medical problem.
1: It does that to you at first. I remember the first time I got into a vehicle with a cooled seat, I was just like, this is wild.
0: This is different.
1: I don't understand why I feel the way that I feel right now.
0: Because it's like, you know, like when you take a refreshing cold sip of water on a hot day and you can feel it travel down.
1: Yes.
0: It's the same way, except you feel the cool travel up and out, and you're just like, oh my.
1: It's wild.
0: Very wild.
1: It's very insane.
0: If you have that feature on your car, you're going, oh yeah, you know exactly what I'm talking about. The

0: is you're like, I want to try it.
1: And then you're like, maybe I don't. I don't know.
0: This is going to be awesome. On a 170 degree day, that would be yes. so cool.
1: Oh, yes.
0: Pardon the pun. It's the Froggy 104. Froggy
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0: 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It's Luke Combs. His new one, Rethink Some Things. It is the Morning Splash. It's Tadpole.
1: And Lily Pad.
0: And that's going to wrap things up for us today.
1: That is it.
0: So tomorrow is the big steer climb.
1: Yes, it
0: out
1: is.
0: Out at Rockabilly Stadium.
1: Mm-hmm.
0: Climb starts at
1: 9:11.
0: So get out there early to register.
1: Mm-hmm.
0: You're going to be emceeing the day.
1: I will. I'll be there.
0: So she's going to be gone from us.
1: I will.
0: By 9 o'clock tomorrow.
1: I will. But you know what? I love you guys.
0: We'll see you guys out there at Rockabilly Stadium tomorrow.
1: All right. Bye. Froggy
0: 104. 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

He surprised his now fiance, Christy Lee, when they took a little trip to his Utah ranch. Yeah, she didn't see that one coming. It's Post Malone.

0: Move on. That is Kevin Powers along with Shibusi. Thank you for sharing your day with us. And we're going to take a trip down memory lane on this very day in history, September 9th. Our first stop is the year 1836. That's when Abraham Lincoln received his license to practice law at the age of 27. In 1850, the state of California was admitted into the Union. And in 1954, Elvis Presley played at the opening of the Lamar Airwaves Shopping Center in Memphis, Tennessee. So, yeah, I didn't know that Elvis, he performed at the mall. So, a lot of stars got their start in the mall, I guess. I know Tiffany did. She's a pop singer from the 80s. But, you know, now I guess everybody gets their start on TikTok, right? So times have changed. Kenny Chesney is next with Carry On.
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3: 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I'm Julian McTizick, Mayor of the City of Bolivar, and I would like to celebrate our local school system and wish every student the confidence to dream big, work hard, and achieve great things this year. 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
6: We're going to see a heat advisory in effect from 11 a.m. this morning until 8 p.m. this evening. Will be another sunny and hot one today. High of 97. Heat index values as high as 105. Tonight, mostly clear. Overnight low down around 74. Then tomorrow, a chance of showers and thunderstorms will be possible in the afternoon. Otherwise, mostly sunny and hot. High of 97. Heat index values as high as 105. Tomorrow night, chance of showers and thunderstorms to continue. Looking at cloudy skies, increasing clouds throughout the evening, overnight low down around 71.

Jackson and West Tennessee, thanks for cranking up Froggy 104. The songs you want from the artists you love. That's Feeling Froggy.

0: you pretty. That is Hudson Westbrook. All right, just a heads up for you. Gonna get a little change next year to Girl Scout cookies. Yes, because they've got two new cookies. One for dogs called Patch Pals. The other is its first allergy-friendly cookie, and they're calling those the Girl Scout Sparkables. So be on the lookout for those. I think it's great that they're including pets this year, or next year. So, yeah, I'm sure dogs everywhere are going to be excited when the Girl Scouts come around 2027. Luke Combs is next with Lovin' on You.
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0: All My Exes, that is Lauren Elena along with Chase Matthew. And it just seems, maybe it's just me, but they have been dragging out this who's going to be the next James Bond deal for years. Hasn't it been years? But Gary Oldman says that a decision has already been made on who will indeed be that next James Bond and expects an announcement to be made soon. So, I mean, I know I'm at the edge of my seat. No, I am excited about, you know, finding out who it'll be. But, you know, going to have to wait. Unless they've probably, they may have even said, like, right now while I'm on the air. But I'll have to keep checking back. But if you find out before I do, let's share. Okay? All right. Sounds like a deal. Plan. Dustin Lynch is next with Riding Roads.
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1: We're going to see a heat advisory in effect from 11 a.m. this morning until 8 p.m. this evening. Will be another sunny and hot one today. High of 97. Heat index values as high as 105. Tonight, mostly clear. Overnight low down around 74. Then tomorrow, a chance of showers and thunderstorms will be possible in the afternoon. Otherwise, mostly sunny and hot. High of 97. Heat index values as high as 105. Tomorrow night, chance of showers and thunderstorms to continue. Looking at cloudy skies, increasing clouds throughout the evening. Overnight low down around 71.

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0: Hands up, that is a Jelly Roll. It's time for your random stat of the day. And this is according to a recent Gallup poll. They have found that only 44% of Americans are very satisfied with the way their life is going. WalletHub released the report on their happiest states in America for this year. And the top five happiest states in America include Maryland, Idaho, Utah, New Jersey, and coming in at number one, Hawaii. And now you know. On the way, we've got Brett Young with Sleep Without You.
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2: 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So mark your calendars Monday, September the 14th through Saturday, September the 19th. 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
3: Oh, look here. I even picked you up your very own pool float.
4: Why does it say Goodyear across the side of it?
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4: What?
3: Oh, Lord.
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0: Corey Kent with Empty Words. I love this guy's idea, right? Sometimes HOAs, they just get ridiculous. You know, you can't do this, you can't do that. You're like, am I not paying enough for this house? My goodness, I pay my taxes and blah, blah, blah, blah, blah, right? And sometimes when you're working and you're doing all the other things, it's hard to get things done, right? Maybe you've got some extra weeds. I know we do. I'm just accepted the weeds in our backyard. You know, I'm just embracing it because I've just been too busy and things happen, right? And my husband's been too busy, right? Excuses, excuses. I know. But this guy, he took it to an all new level, right? So, and maybe you've done something like this. Please let me know. But this HOA threatened to fine this guy $500 because his grass wasn't green enough. So he made it green, technically. The man who posts on TikTok as Blingo Blongo. Okay, he showed off his patchy brown lawn while explaining that his homeowners association, you know, they weren't pleased. So $500, that ain't cheap. So what he decided to do was grab some spray paint. He started coloring his lawn because he figured blue plus yellow equals green, right? Yeah. So he sprayed the ground and he watched his brown grass turn green. And, you know, just putting a little blue in there, he mixed it all up. Looks beautiful. And he said, you know, no more HOA fee. So we'll see if that works. They wanted green grass. They just didn't specify that it had to be alive. So I think he's got a great plan there. I know here lately, I'm like, man, I wish I could just rip out all of our shrubs and just put fake ones in. And then every now and then when they do get a little nasty looking, just again, spray paint them. Have you ever done anything like that? Have AstroTurf for your lawn? I mean, it sounds like a fabulous idea. You know, when you're tight on time, doing all those things, right? It takes forever. Liv Bryant is next with country, and she knows it. Adulting.
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We'll hear from Florida Georgia Line, as well as Co Witzel and Ella Langley. They're on their way just a little after Jason Aldean's Don't Tell on Me.

0: Right, so they mentioned Leo and Giovanni, and you love both of those names, and so you name your kiddo Leovanni. So apparently we're going to see a lot of that, so you can find out more of those ideas for those name-maxing names at 9.com. Taylor Swift is up next with I Knew It, I Knew You.
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0: Dan and Shay with Say So. I've heard it time and time again. Fashion always comes back, right? What's old is new again, just with a little twist. And apparently, some things from the 90s are making a comeback because of Gen Z. They're bringing back these brands that you may have in your home already, stuff that you just couldn't let go of. And they could, I guess, be considered original throwbacks. If you still have those things, you know, find a Gen Zer. They might buy them off of you or just give them to them. Juicy Couture coming back. Gap, J.Crew, Coach, Victoria's Secret, Esprit, and K-Swiss. Apparently all cool with the teenagers now. So they're searching these things out. So they're considered vintage. Although some, I like this, call it borrowed nostalgia. So a lot of parents are like, wait, I wore that. You want to wear that now? What? I thought I was done with that. So it's kind of fun to see those things come back again. Morgan Wallen is next with Been By Now.
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0: I didn't come here to leave. That is Chris Young. And, you know, so often movies show folks, you know, making that change in their life. Do they love him? Don't let them go. You know, those romantic comedies. And somebody's getting on a plane and someone chases after them, right? But in today's world, I mean, could you really get that far? Could you get through TSA if you don't have a ticket? I don't think so. But things are a change in at certain airports. The Transportation Security Administration has launched a new program that allows some people without a plane ticket to go through airport security. So the program is called Gateside by TSA PreCheck, and it allows eligible TSA PreCheck members to enter the secure area of participating airports to meet or see off friends and family at their gate, meet someone during a layover, or just visit the airport restaurants, do a little shopping. Because sometimes it's hard, you know. If you think about it, sometimes you don't always see your home state's, you know, shirt. You know, you've got your, you know, the state written on the sweatshirt or whatever. You don't get that at every store. And sometimes there's some pretty cool stuff at the airport, you know, that you can only find at the airport. So that's something that, again, not all airports are participating in. You might want to, you know, call before you go. But, you know, it's been a long time since that was allowed. I believe that, you know, everything's been heavily restricted since 9/11. So, but still, that they're making a comeback. So, again, they're calling it the Gateside by TSA PreCheck. Lainey Wilson and John Mayer are next with Phone Keys Wallet.
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0: Love and Life Again, that is Ella Langley. To keep things fair, you know, yesterday was Star Trek Day, so I got to talk about Star Wars today, right? It's only fair. But fans are going to be excited, Star Wars fans, because Star Wars is arriving to IMAX. So Disney and Lucasfilms have created, the 1977 Star Wars film, but they've made it now available for the IMAX. Yeah, as well as the upcoming Star Wars Starfighter, and they are both set to debut again on the IMAX screens in 2027. So that's right around the corner, and I think it's worth getting excited for. So they're predicting February 19th of 2027. Everything should be ready. So yay! Looking forward to that. More Star Wars on the way. We got Lee Bryce with One of Them Girls.
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0: Well, just because he's a Country Music Hall of Famer doesn't mean he's done gracing us with new music. Of course not. Latest one from Kenny Chesney. That is Carry On. Hope you are doing well as we are making our way through the workday with plenty of the best country. Jelly Roll is on the way with a song that crossed over to the rock chart.
1: 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And you could win a huge prize pack that includes a $50 gift card from Davis Clothing. 4 round-trip airline tickets from Denver Air Connection with daily flights from Jackson to Atlanta and Chicago. And more. 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

0: Rethink Some Things, courtesy of Luke Combs, newly extended. Of course, the My Kind of Saturday Night Tour rolling over into 2027 now. And one Luke deserves another, right? Luke Bryan is just a couple of minutes away with a song he debuted on American Idol.
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0: Painted You Pretty. Latest one from Hudson Westbrook, Texas own, an artist who taught himself how to play guitar. Kenny Chesney on the way with a song that feels like summer, even after Labor Day. We're rolling with it. And Zach Topp in just a couple as well.
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0: He moved to Nashville strictly to be a songwriter, only became a performer later, and has managed to carve out a pretty solid spot for himself. Randy Houser. Or it goes back in the bottle. Stay here for even more of the best country, including a song about grief and how everybody processes it in their own way, from Lee Bryce.
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0: keeping busy in recent months, not just hosting the CMA Fest TV special this year, releasing that song, going on tour, and also working as spokesman for a chain of boot stores that is sponsoring his tour, Riley Green and Think As You Drunk. Jacob Hackworth in the minutes ahead, and we'll hear from Luke Combs, too.
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1: You did what, Jim? Lord.
0: I finally got us that backyard pool we're always talking about getting, baby.
1: You did not.
0: Mm-hmm, did too. Come on out back, I'll show you.
1: Oh, boy, Jim, I can't wait to see what you got. Jim.
0: What do you think, baby?
1: I think you went to West Tennessee picking pool, got you an old truck bed, and filled it up with water.
0: Oh, look here. I even picked you up your very own pool float.
1: Why does it say Goodyear across the side of it?
0: Hmm? Oh, I figured you want something steel belted to hold all that in.
1: What?
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0: Kevin Powers working alongside Shaboozy on that track. That is Move On. Stay here for even more of the best country, including the pride and joy of Paradise, California, USA. Nate Smith in just a couple. Plus one of the hottest stars, not just in country music, but really all of music, Ella Langley.
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1: Want my horseback. 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And I'm Steve Brewer. 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Lauren Elena with Chase Matthew. 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Just a couple minutes away.
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